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1: I'd be lying if I said I didn't need to get lost sometimes. 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

Fresh Radio. So you face it with a smile. There is no need to cry for trifles more than this. Do you still recall my name and the month it all began? Will you release me with a kiss?

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We are going deep, we're going sexy. Think terrace vibes as the sun's gone down. Night has fallen, and it's time to get locked on the dance floor. New music on the way from Mark Broom, Hannah Wants, Economist, and more. First up, Dario Sirossian, Es Fuego, with the Italo Bros remix.

Vibes with Clark, Bakavi, Josephine, I'm on, In and Out, and underneath this, brand new one on records from Mark Broom, part of a killer four-tracker, MXM. Now it's time for my hair raiser, and for those who are new here,

existence. Killing time. Killing time so we can be free. Drawn towards the ending, this is my meaning. Impermanence. Be fate free. Before, there existed syncopated singularity. Celestial fears, under stars transcendence, they melt into my eyes, indigo tinted, licking on nothing, randomly caught. Obliged, the day moves fast to the sounds of sea legs, kissing the sun under jade rivers run.

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So stand up, take a step. 'Cause if you want it, if you really want that thing, I mean, really want that thing, you gotta go out there and get it. Just get it. If you want it, just get it. Yeah, just get it.

stay tuned. Something's getting served very soon. And if you're in London, I'm taking over the legendary Coco on June 13th. Tickets are on sale now. Come and let's have a little boogie. Playing out with what might just be a new terrace anthem. 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
1: He said, tell me a story from all of the places you've been. 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